get on V100, more music and better variety. Just Jamie with you. Bruno Mars recently said that he thought his career was going to be hit after hit when he first started out. Isn't that like any job? You think, this is going to be so easy. I'm going to be so great at it right away. And then you're like, oh no, this takes work. V100.

0: Goo Goo Dolls with the name on V100. More music and better variety. Just Jamie with you. Well, misspelling people's names, that happens, but this was a big one. A Rhode Island High School yearbook had a massive misspelling. Not a student's name, but the word school on the cover of the high school yearbook is missing a C. The superintendent has apologized in a letter to the families. I think ultimately, though, that comes down to like what the yearbook staff, which is usually comprised of students. I wonder if a teacher caught that and was like, you know, this is a learning lesson. I'm just going to let them print it. V100.
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0: to do the Pledge of Allegiance. 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

Jason Mraz on V100. More music and better variety. Big congratulations to Dua Lipa. She married actor Callum Turner in a ceremony over the weekend. And the dress, I mean, it was giving 80s fashion, but a little bit more updated with the hat, the kind of shoulder pad. Oh, beautiful. V100.

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Kravitz on V100. More music and better variety. Just Jamie with you. Welcome to the 90s at 9. We are throwing it back to the 90s, a time where apparently we still fought over men who had him first. Will they, won't they? We don't really do that anymore, do we? Brandy and Monica, the boy is mine. V100.

0: 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Just Jamie with you. There's a California teenager who recently graduated college before high school. She got her degree a week before graduating from high school, her college degree. And she also graduated from another college. So she graduated from two colleges before graduating from high school. I mean, everybody likes an overachiever, I guess. 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

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Now in the heart of the Mountain State, a low of 52 tonight with some clouds. Tomorrow we are looking at partly sunny with a passing shower in spots, a high of 78, high of 80 on Wednesday, and partly sunny. Now we're kicking off another

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0: 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More music and better variety. Just Jamie with you. Timothée Chalamet was recently surprised with a Chipotle celebrity card. It gets him free Chipotle for a year. I mean, he could probably afford the Chipotle, so kind of hope he donates it somewhere. 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

0: V100 more music and better variety. Just Jamie with you. Pennsylvania Police Department has announced that one of their officers resigned because he's going to compete on Love Island USA. And I think the funniest part of this story is the fact that the mayor is apparently very upset that he quit because they used thousands of taxpayer dollars to send him to police academy to train him, which I kind of understand. You know, we put all this like money and resources into training you and now you're quitting to go be on Love Island. But here's the thing. When Love Island is done, he can come back, right? He could still be a cop after that. I mean, he might get people wanting selfies with him, and that would be a little weird on the job. But yeah, he might still be a cop someday. Come back. V100.
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1: 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Now in the heart of the Mountain State. A low of 52 tonight with some clouds. Tomorrow we are looking at partly sunny with a passing shower in spots. A high of 78. High of 80 on Wednesday and partly sunny. Now we're kicking off another

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0: 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More music and better variety. Just Jamie with you. This is a weird one that I didn't see coming. Jersey Shore's Mike the Situation wants to run for mayor or for governor of New Jersey. 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Maybe that's where he got the idea. 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

0: Variety, just Jamie with you. Reports are coming out that Ozzy Osbourne's fans are saying that Ozzy would have really disliked his family's plan to cash in on his image with an AI hologram of himself. And I feel like I said that a few weeks ago when we heard about this Ozzy Osbourne hologram. I said, I feel like he would hate it. It just seems like a creepy sort of thing to do, and not in like an Ozzy creepy way, just in a money grab kind of way. V100.
1: 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Get ready, Charleston. The most exciting splash in West Virginia is back. 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
1: 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Now in the heart of the Mountain State. A low of 52 tonight with some clouds. Tomorrow we are looking at partly sunny with a passing shower in spots. A high of 78. High of 80 on Wednesday and partly sunny. Now we're kicking off another long stretch.

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Well, it looks like Taylor Swift might be invited to Harry Styles' wedding, but there is no chance that Harry Styles is going to be at Taylor Swift's wedding because his fiance Zoe Kravitz did not get a plus one. So there we have it, folks. V100.

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1: So we all know the obvious signs of not getting enough sleep: brain fog, low energy, bad moods. But doctors say sleep deprivation can show up in ways a lot of us completely miss. Take focus and attention. The Rochester Sleep Disorder Clinic says in kids and adults, a lack of sleep can mimic ADHD. It can trigger trouble with concentration, behavior, and impulse control. And in a lot of cases, when people get the rest they need, those ADHD-like symptoms actually disappear. Here's another surprising symptom of a lack of sleep: bad decisions. Research from UC Irvine found people who were sleep-deprived were more than four times as likely to agree to something that wasn't true, including confessing to crimes they didn't commit. In other words, when you're exhausted, you're more likely to go along with others just to get through the moment. And if you consistently wake up in the middle of the night to use the bathroom, that could be sleep apnea, because when your breathing is disrupted during sleep, it puts stress on the heart. And that triggers hormones that make your body release fluid. So if something feels off, it might not be random. It might be your sleep, and you might need a sleep study.
2: Intelligence for your life.
0: And coming up, when is the last time you took a hot shower with a freshly peeled orange? This is something a growing number of people are doing on a regular basis, and it's not just some crazy new social media trend. I'll break down research from environmental psychologist Dr. Sally Augustin that says shower oranges offer an effective way to de-stress.
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0: So have you ever tried showering while peeling a fresh orange? There are hundreds of thousands of social media posts with the hashtag shower oranges, with people describing the peace and the euphoria even they feel after peeling, sniffing, even eating an orange while they're taking a hot shower. And surprisingly, this is one social media trend with science that backs it up. For example, according to environmental psychologist Dr. Sally Augustin, citrus aromas are proven to reduce stress, and heat and humidity make smells more intense. So when you peel an orange in a hot shower, it provides an energy boost and reduces anxiety. And the Mayo Clinic backs this up. In their research, when patients smelled the scent of orange essential oil, they reported reduced stress, more energy, better digestion, even less nausea. And research from Penn State found that the act of peeling an orange does have a meditative effect. It helps distract you from your worries, pulls you into the here and now. Plus, even if you make a mess, you're in the shower. Peeling an orange in the shower, and I'm trying it.
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1: So, Gib, you know I've composed a few sports themes over the years.
2: Well aware.
1: And now this is really good news for me because maybe I can compose some more. A study shows motivational music makes people more confident taking risks.
2: Oh, yeah.
1: So when you see athletes listening to music to pump themselves up before a game, it can absolutely work. According to a study in Frontiers in Psychology, motivational music increases an athlete's desire to try something risky and get in the right mindset before an event.
2: Oh, 100%.
1: Yeah, try something risky. I got to be careful with that.
2: Well, yeah, but I mean, if you're an elite athlete, trying something risky means like a new move that gets you around somebody. It's not like paragliding.
1: A triple salchow rather than a double.
2: Bungee jumping. Right, it's not skydiving. So, but, you know, obviously we all...
1: I use it all the time. I mean,
2: so do
1: even
2: I.
1: Even if I'm not right now, I use it.
2: Yeah. I listen to pump up music if I have to take the trash out. I need that extra bit of motivation for every part of my life. But you see athletes walking through the tunnel into the stadium. They got the headphones on. You
1: know, we are the champion.
2: And there's no greater awful thing than getting to the gym. You have all of your stuff there. You put your headphones on and you hear the of your headphone batteries running out before you even get started. It might as well not even work out because we need this. We need the pump up music.
3: 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Hi, I'm Adele.
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1: Hiya, my name's Sienna Spyro. 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

0: 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How does this work? This comes from scientists in the Journal of Cellular and Molecular Medicine. 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

0: Right, my friends, have you heard about rucking? Rucking is one of the hottest new ways to take a walk or a hike to the next level. The term rucking comes from rucksack marching, which is part of military basic training. All it entails is carrying a weighted backpack. It's become so popular that the rucking gear company Go Ruck has had a 35% increase in customers just in the last 10 months. Now, if you're not quite up to a 3-mile hike carrying 20 extra pounds on your back, just wear your weighted backpack around the house while you're doing chores. That's rucking. A study in the journal Physical Activity and Health found that 100% of people who did this for 30 minutes 3 times a week saw significant increases in muscle strength in just 3 months. That's rucking.
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0: kids. Mm-hmm. But here is the science. Although unplugging from your devices is good, great way to reset your brain, total solitude isn't necessary if you want to recharge. A Plus One study found that alone time with access to social media, music, or other entertainment was even more restorative than total solitude. Wow. It made people feel less isolated. The study author says the key to the most restorative downtime is having a positive mindset. So if music, entertainment, or social media puts you in a better mood, then don't feel guilty for not going totally device-free. You just need to spend it alone.
1: Okay. I mean, I need a little bit of alone time. And so every once in a while, my family goes out of town. They have the school vacations that I don't have. So they'll go out of town and I'll have a couple of nights where I can just watch whatever horrible action movie I want to watch at full volume. And it is so restorative for me. In fact, even very recently, my family and I, we went to the Zion National Park and they all did an activity that I couldn't do. So I went on a solo hike. And it was unbelievably restorative. And I had music in my AirPods and I'm walking around. It was an unbelievable experience. And then I got to appreciate everybody in my life more when you come back from solitude. Right. So yes, enjoy your solitude. And if that means playing games on your phone, if that means watching a movie, if that means doom scrolling, but you're just alone and nobody's trying to get your attention, then absorb it.
0: That's good.

0: 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Better music for a better workday. Well, look at this. More parents are now naming their kids after healthy foods. The parenting website Baby Center just released its report on baby name trends based on hundreds of thousands of names that parents provide the website every year. This year, they found that parents are increasingly inspired by the wellness movement. Names related to spirituality like peace, harmony, or hope have risen in popularity, and so have names tied to healthy food trends like kale, kiwi, clementine, and saffron. Those aren't just girls' names. Boys are also being named kale, saffron, and sage.
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1: If you remember, I recently told you about a study in which being likable could help you get hired. A study from the University of Chicago and Columbia University showed the more likable job candidates are, the greater their chances of getting hired for any position, and it's more important than an impressive resume. In fact, likable people are 2.5 times more likely to be hired. So how do you come across as more likable? As the interviewer is speaking, nod your head occasionally. Don't just be a statue. A study in the journal Perception shows it makes you appear 30% more likable and 40% more approachable. It's because nodding is a sign of approval, of course. When you do it, others subconsciously think of you more positively. They also think you have a more upbeat attitude. Don't be a bobblehead, however, and nod through the whole interview. Just, experts say, subtly do the nodding when the interviewer makes points about the company and the job.
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1: Up next, how going barefoot in nature has huge health benefits, according to cardiologist Dr. Steven Sinatra.

0: V100, better music for a better workday. Do me a favor, take a moment and think back a few years, maybe a few decades. Remember how good it felt to go barefoot as a kid? Well, as an adult, we now know going barefoot in nature has big health benefits, and this is according to cardiologist Dr. Steven Sinatra. Dr. Sinatra wrote the book Earthing. He says, simply walking on a lawn barefoot for 30 minutes will help you absorb the Earth's electrons. And that'll help reduce inflammation, stress, and even fatigue. And even if you only have a few seconds, having direct physical contact with nature, like laying your hands on a tree trunk as you pass by, does have benefits too. Or if you don't want to go barefoot, wear leather-soled shoes. Dr. Sinatra says leather, although dense, is breathable and will help you absorb some of the Earth's electrons.
1: Intelligence for your life. It's free, you know.
2: Hey, it's Logan Scott at V100. Get ready, Charleston. The most exciting splash in West Virginia is back. 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United is the way.

0: V100, Charleston's number one at workstation.
1: Just to prove that we study everything, we now know the average person starts to panic when their phone battery drops to 38%. What say you?
2: Yeah. Oh, absolutely. So my phone has the low power mode. So when I get to like 50%, I put it in low power mode so that last half lasts as long as possible.
1: I got to figure out how to do that. This is from Talker Research Company. They say when a phone's battery hits 38%, it's what they call the panic percentage. And the battery life panic follows generational lines. Gen Zers get nervous sooner than boomers.
2: Look, we rely on our phones for so much. It's our tool. It's how I stay in contact. I don't have a landline anymore. So this is it's the way that I can get home. If I get stuck somewhere, I call an Uber. I need my phone 99% of the time. So when it gets low, yes, it does create panic in me. And it's to the point where if somebody sends me a screenshot of their phone and their battery level is below 38%, I get anxious. I'll text him back. Hey, I'm interested in what you're showing me, but please charge your phone. It's making me nervous.
1: Oh my gosh, I didn't see that coming. I get nervous on an airplane when it goes down to about 50%. I go, I'll just plug it in. There's no plug on the plane.
2: What are you going to do when you land?
1: Yeah, exactly.
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0: 100. Better music for a better workday. Alrighty, here's some workout intel. And once and for all, what's better when we're running? Trying to beat our personal best or trying to outrun someone else? Well, a study in the journal Sports, Exercise, and Performance Psychology looked at this, and there's a name for both of these motivators. If you try to run faster than you did last time, that's within-person motivation, and it's best for runners who are new to the sport. It allows you to concentrate on your own performance and learn to improve. And then, later on, when you're more skilled, try between-person motivation. That is when you pick somebody running on the path or in the race with you, and you try to beat them. When we're more experienced at a sport, competing against others is a much bigger motivator.
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1: 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And we'll see you there with V100.

0: really excited for fans to hear about the new era of One Republic coming forward in 2026. We're more tapped into our emotions in this round, if that makes sense, and I think that's probably a good thing.
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1: Okay, when it comes to brain training, which activity do you think helps your brain the most? Well, according to research from Chicago School of Professional Psychology, a variety of challenging activities can boost our brain health in different ways. So, for example, Sudoku improves your working memory. That's because each number puzzle forces you to plan and strategize and think two or three steps ahead, which involves memorizing each potential outcome. Studies have shown that people with stronger working memories tend to have better self-control and be more productive. And then an adult coloring book will improve your focus, but not because you have to concentrate on staying within the lines. Instead, researchers say the act of doing something creative, even if you're just doodling, is a proven way to quiet the mind and reduce stress. Less stress leads to better focus. And then, how does starting a new hobby or learning a new language help your brain? Researchers say anytime you try something new, your brain forms a neural connection that never existed before. And while that won't automatically make you smarter, people with more brain connections do tend to have better brain health overall.
2: IFYL. Intelligence for your life.
1: And coming up, how the best test for a new relationship could beat your next family gathering. According to a new study, family get-togethers tend to be make-it-or-break-it events, which can predict if couples will survive long-term. Don't miss this.

0: V100, better music for a better workday. So what is a true test for any relationship? Go with your partner to a family gathering, like a birthday dinner. It turns out, according to a new University of Illinois study, family get-togethers tend to be make-or-break events, which can predict if couples will survive long-term. That's based on an analysis of couples that have been together at least 2 years. Researchers say it's because family events often expose a person's true personality and reveal what they'll be like down the line when they're not on their best behavior. It's because when we're with our own families, we tend to let our guard down and be more authentic. So you may see your normally calm and rational boyfriend get into a heated argument with his uncle. Or you may see how accommodating and helpful he is, like making sure his mom doesn't have to do all the cooking and cleaning. And if you're the one bringing somebody home to meet your family, you're going to get to see how they blend in with your family dynamic, which is crucial. Because when a partner doesn't get along with their significant other's family, the relationship is less likely to last.
1: Intelligence for your life.
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1: Oh, Gib, here's some useful information.
2: Okay. I always tell it's going to be off the wall when you start with that.
1: Well, you know, we'd like to put conversation starters in here, not just everything about losing weight and being a better person. Next time you see a live chicken, you'll be able to guess its emotional state.
2: This
1: comes from the study from Australia's University of Queensland. It found 69% of people who could correctly interpret a chicken's mood based on the way it clucked, regardless of their experience with chickens. They could do it. The study authors say the research reminds us that humans have an innate connection to other beings, and we have the ability to pick up on universal signs of happiness and distress, even in chickens. They have to be alive.
2: Noted. Good point. Look, this is... I'm impressed.
1: Okay, moving on.
2: I'm impressed that we know. And I'm just thinking, as the father of a very young teenage daughter... I have no idea what her emotional state is, but now I know that I have a better chance of knowing how a chicken is doing than a teenage girl.
1: Yeah,
2: It's good to know.
1: I just see this thing. Your wife comes down to the basement. You got two chickens, and you're looking at them. And she goes, "What are you doing? I'm practicing."
2: At least I know how they're doing. They're not saying fine when I ask them if everything's okay.

0: 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Better music for a better workday. Pop quiz time. What do billionaires and Harvard University have in common? Well, according to the research firm WealthX, Harvard has churned out twice as many of today's billionaires as the closest runner-up, which is Stanford University. After that, the college with the third greatest number of billionaire graduates is the University of Pennsylvania. Now, of course, going to Harvard doesn't guarantee a graduate will be crazy rich, but it does apparently improve one's odds of achieving billionaire status.
1: Intelligence for your life.
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0: V100, better music for a better workday. All right, ladies, here now, I have the secret signs the guy you're dating might be a jerk. Now, these come from dating coach Patty Feinstein. Sign number one, you're on your first date and he's telling you you're the smartest, most beautiful woman he's ever met. The kind of woman he's been looking for his whole life. What's wrong with this? It's over the top. Feinstein says all that flattery is a form of manipulation, so you'll let your guard down. Sign number two that he might be a jerk, he's a huge tipper. Not just 20% on a restaurant check, he's throwing down 40 or 50%. What's wrong with that? Our expert says it's not generosity, it's showing off. He might be a narcissist. Another sign the guy you're dating might be a jerk, he badmouths the boss. Yes, we all have gripes, but if he complains nonstop, it shows he's somebody who dwells on the negative, and our expert says eventually, the person he complains about will be you.
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0: Just ahead, how to be a better conversationalist with two proven tips from clinical psychologist Dr. Susan Heitler.

0: V100, better music for a better workday. All right, my intelligent friends, get ready. It's time to be a much better conversationalist. These tips come from clinical psychologist Dr. Susan Heitler, author of the book, The Power of Two. The first rule for being a better conversationalist is to start by agreeing with something that's been said, like, yeah, the weather has been crazy. If your first response is negative, like, I don't think the weather's been so bad, the other person feels immediately shut down. And then substitute the word and for the word but. Words like no, but, and not will shut down the conversation or make it feel like competition. That's not to say you can't disagree. Just use and. For example, when you say, yeah, the weather's been bad, but I'd rather have rain than a drought, your companion just feels like a whiner now. So instead, try this. Yeah, the weather's been bad, and I wish we could have some of this rain for the next drought. Now the person feels validated. Try it.
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0: V100, Charleston's number one at workstation.
1: All right, Gib, going rollerblading, which I don't think you do.
2: I used to. I don't do it anymore.
1: Rock climbing, your whole family does that.
2: Yep.
1: There's a way to improve your balance, and I'm going to use this just as an older gentleman.
2: Okay.
1: Chew more gum.
2: Yeah.
1: According to a study in the journal Neuroscience Letters, people can perform better on tests of balance and coordination while they're chewing gum because the muscular motions involved in chewing activate the vestibular system in the inner ear. That's amazing.
2: Well, we've talked before about how chewing gum can help you stay awake on a long car ride better than caffeine can. So there's something to the act of mastication where you're needing something in your mouth like that, and what that does for your focus, for your brain activity. Mm-hmm. And now we know it helps with balance too. You got to get yourself some, you know, you can get the regular chewing gum or you can get the mastic gum, which is the really hard to chew gum.
1: You chew that stuff.
2: Yeah. It's good for your jawline. It's actually good for your teeth. It doesn't have any sugar alcohols in it. I actually use it and it's really good.
1: Is that why you look like you have a strong face? You think it is? Because you got like your jaw is like really strong. I've noticed. Been stronger. You've been using that gum.
2: It's mastic gum.
1: Mastic gum. All right. Anyway, anytime you need a quick fix to improve your balance, you chew some gum and let me know how it goes.
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0: 100. Better music for a better workday. Have you figured out yet what's keeping you awake at night? Here are a few things to consider with help from our experts. First, you'll have a harder time sleeping if your bedroom is cluttered at all. Whether you have a mountain of throw pillows, a collection of teddy bears, or even piles of laundry. Dr. Emerson Wickwire is a psychiatry professor at the University of Maryland School of Medicine. He says physical clutter activates the brain and negatively impacts sleep. He says we should think of our bedroom like a place of worship, where it's calm and soothing. And you wouldn't pile dirty clothing in a place of worship. Then, what are the bedroom walls like? Dr. Wickwire says busy wallpaper or a bright or bold wall color can cause the brain to react the same way as clutter. It stimulates our mind. So what's the best color for a bedroom? According to a recent study, people who slept in a blue room got the best night's sleep, clocking in an average of 7 hours and 52 minutes. Purple was the least restful room color, with participants sleeping an average of just 5 hours and a half per night. And harsh whites and red have been linked to increased blood pressure, which is not conducive to a good night's sleep. So go with the blue room.
1: Intelligence for your life.
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The most exciting splash in West Virginia is back. 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

B100, good morning. So yesterday, Jenny told me, you know, she said, you know, you said it was the first day of May, right? And I went, did I? No. It was the first day of June yesterday. Today would be the second day of June. Say it with me. Even spell it, J-U-N-E. I know, some of you are like, I don't really care. Yeah, I didn't even notice. So on this second day of June, sky should be plenty sunny, mostly sunny. Daytime high, mid

If you're like, I don't really care. Yeah, I didn't even notice. So on this second day of June, sky should be plenty sunny, mostly sunny. Daytime high, mid to upper 70s. Slight chance of rain. In other words, kind of like gambling odds. You can play them. There could be a chance you'd win, but most likely you will not.

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1: Hiya, my name's Sienna Spyro. 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

0: B1 having you on the show this morning. There's Jenny's Random Stuff, like always. That's in the 8 o'clock hour right after the news. We've got five questions that comes up at 7:40. And next hour, good news with Jenny and the kids do the Pledge of Allegiance. So please hang around. Your V100 Metro News forecast from meteorologist Brian Hughes. Plenty of sunshine today. High should be in the mid to upper 70s.
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1: Good morning with your news headlines. I'm Daniel Woods. The Kanawha County Sheriff's Office is investigating an alleged incident involving security for the beverage market, a picketing employee, and an employee's mother. Teamsters Local 175 put out a statement Monday afternoon claiming a picketing employee for the beverage market was tossed to the ground by a member of the company's security team during a protest last week. West Virginia's state tax revenue was ahead of monthly projections by $44 million, driven largely by strong returns in personal income and consumer sales taxes. Headed toward the end of the fiscal year, year-to-date figures show a surplus of more than $313 million. High school graduations begin this week in Putnam County. Poca High School will be the first up with commencement exercises tonight at 7 o'clock at the Charleston Coliseum and Convention Center. You can find the full schedule of events available in a story right now at WCHSnetwork.com. Keeping you up to date with your latest morning news headlines, I'm Daniel Woods.
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1: 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I'm Daniel Woods. 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The West Virginia State High School Softball Championships begin today for its second week in South Charleston. George Washington, Hurricane, Winfield, and Herbert Hoover all play for state titles this week. And the Cincinnati Reds open the week with a loss, falling 9-2 against the Kansas City Royals. 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
2: weather. Here's your V100 Metro News forecast. Our temperatures today for this Tuesday, topping out at 77 degrees. We'll have partly to mostly sunny skies. 20% chance for an afternoon little thundershower popping up, but just 20% chance. For tonight, we're down to 50. The overnight low with patchy fog is going to be cool. And then for your Wednesday, sunshine, 100% of it. We're going to go for 80 the high. Thursday, 85, sunny skies. And then 88 Friday, mostly sunny, partly cloudy on Saturday, 87 with a 20% chance for a shower, 40% chance Sunday and Monday. I'm V100 Metro News meteorologist Brian Hughes.
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0: P100 just getting up. It should be mostly sunny today with a high of 77. There could be a very slight chance of a passing late day shower or storm. Not likely, but could happen. It is 50 in town now. Time for a traffic update from Jenny. Good morning again, and what's going on?
1: Well, we don't have any accidents. We've got a couple places you need to be careful. We've got a tree in the roadway, County Route 2, that's Mount Olive Road. Also, a pole with some lines down, Smith Creek Road and Camelot Lane, and a disabled vehicle, I-64 West, mile marker 41. That's going to be between the St. Albans Exchange and the Winfield Exchange. Good day out there. We don't have any fog that's reported this morning, so you shouldn't have any major problems. That's your V100 traffic update.
0: Well, the humidity is at 100%, and that's when you get fog, and not trying to be a know-it-all, but maybe there's some somewhere, but I didn't see any when I was coming over this morning. So
1: I didn't see it.
0: You know, I live near the river, the Elk River, you know, and sometimes, and we work near the Kanawha River, so that's usually your places you'll see fog. The other thing that I was telling...
1: I see no fog at Nitro, okay, so well, that's a clear area.
0: Okay, Jenny, thank you for that over there.
1: Mm-hmm. Okay. Mr. Know-It-All.
0: Well, I wasn't trying to sound like one.
1: That's okay.
0: I just learned that. Anyway, so the other thing I was going to point out is the Washington Street, or Washington as some people like to call it, street. They paved it last night from the FedEx office there, where the, you know, in the DHHR building. You know what I'm talking about?
1: I do.
0: The Daniel Boone Hotel building.
1: Yes.
0: Down to the bridge there at the interstate. So, you know, all the way down Washington or Washington.
1: That's a first stretch.
0: And so the barricades from the side streets seem to still be up when I came over. Now, they could be down by now. However, if they're not, then that's going to be a mess.
1: Yes, it will.
0: Just giving you a heads up, just in case. If you see traffic backing up, if you're around Washington Street downtown, that might be the reason. Oh, there's something else going on. I did not go inspect this. On Quarrier, left lane looks like about where you'd be turning on Dickinson there to go up the Southside Bridge.
1: Mm-hmm.
0: Like maybe that's a location where waterline problems have happened.
1: And there's a waterline problem.
0: There might be.
1: Yeah, there is. Oh, when I came down Laidley, or down Virginia Street at Laidley, they had it blocked off from Virginia to the Boulevard. They're working on something there, and there was a fire hydrant open, gushing water out.
0: Oh, yeah. Okay.
1: So your guess was right.
0: There you go. Mm-hmm. Well, I'm just trying to give y'all, trying to help out there, trying to help a brother out. All righty, it's 6:17 in the morning.
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0: D100, thanks for listening to us. I just overheard in the room someone say, how can you be pregnant with twins and not know it? And it wasn't me who said it.
1: I hope not.
0: Did that narrow it down?
1: That would be miraculous.
0: Yeah. Well, I said, I don't know how one is pregnant with twins and doesn't know it, but evidently it happened, the story. And maybe even we can find someone who was pregnant and didn't know it next on V100.

0: Do you have twins and not know you're pregnant?
1: It happens.
0: All right. So what happened?
1: Well, it happened over the Memorial Day weekend. A lady named Shelby from Texas was out with her family on a campsite near the Texas-Oklahoma border when her stomach started to bother her. She started getting pains in her stomach. She thought it was because she had eaten a bad batch of nachos. It was not a bad batch of nachos.
0: Maybe she had a bad batch of nachos and two babies.
1: She was actually about
0: in the belly,
1: 31 weeks pregnant and 2 days. Now, because of the stomach pains, she decided to go to the hospital. But she thought, hey, I'm going to go to the hospital. They're going to check me out. I'll be fine. And I'll be back to the campsite. Well, she delivered twin baby boys on the way to the hospital. And they're both pretty healthy. They're premature, obviously. Both weighed about 4 pounds. They didn't need oxygen, but what a shocker. And her husband wasn't with her. He stayed back at the campground because
0: yeah, she'll be all right.
1: he thought, oh, she's just having some stomach pains. Maybe it was some bad nachos. I'm glad I didn't eat any of those nachos.
0: And the Jenny says they have 4 kids already.
1: They already have four kids.
0: So they got 6 now.
1: Yeah. The babies are very sweet.
0: So has anyone listening ever been pregnant, assuming that, you know, you're an old lady and, you know, and not known it?
1: Yeah, I hear it happens.
0: Oh, it did. It worked. Someone that worked here, not here, but over in Kanawha City before
1: when
0: we moved
1: when
0: here.
1: When we were there, yeah.
0: Yes, and I think it was before you.
1: Yeah, I don't remember
0: this.
1: Yeah,
0: this was a lady named Sandy. And Sandy swears she didn't know she was pregnant, had a daughter. I actually met her daughter once she was... You know, I never met her when she was a child, as far as I can remember, but I met her as an adult.
1: Okay.
0: She came in when I was, it was when I was doing the talk show I left here, you know?
1: Yeah, for the other station.
0: Yeah,
1: gotcha.
0: for our statewide network, and she came in with her then husband and to do an interview, and she goes, I know you don't know me, but, you know, you'll know the story. And she told me who she was, and I went...
1: Holy cow.
0: Oh, my.
1: Yeah.
0: You're really here. Anyway, so this lady, she had a stomach problem, too, went to, like, the Health Plus or whatever it was at the time, you know, the urgent care, not the hospital. And so they check her out, and they come back in, and they say, Sandy, we're sending you over to Memorial. And she goes, why? She goes, well, you're about to have the lady said, you're about to have a baby. And she's like,
1: what?
0: What? I'm sorry, what?
1: What'd you just say?
0: I'm having a what?
1: Well, I'm not ready. I didn't have a shower. I'm just not prepared.
0: So she swears that that's the story. I mean, she did at the time. And that's all I have to go on.
1: Okay.
0: But it does happen. So is anyone listening that it's ever happened to, or do you know a story like that? Let us know. You can call or text the same number, 304-345-8100.
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1: Steve and Jenny in the morning.
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0: V100. I was pregnant but didn't know it. Well, no, that's not me. I'm just saying that's the story set up here. We were just talking about that a few minutes ago, if you just joined us, about a lady in Texas who had twins and didn't even know she was pregnant. She just thought she had a bad plate of nachos. Sierra. I feel like Sierra texted us yesterday for something. I can't remember what for. But Sierra's texted and said, my best friend's mom didn't know she was pregnant with my friend until she was 7 months along.
1: Holy tamale.
0: I know. Sierra, I hope everything, I don't know if this was like recently, but I hope everything is going well or went well. How about that? Anyone else pregnant and didn't know it or know somebody who was? 304-345-8100. Text or call us. And here's Bruno Mars and Risk It All.

0: V100 640-20 till 7, the V100 Metro News forecast from meteorologist Brian Hughes. Plenty of sun today with a high of 77. A little chilly out there this morning, 50 degrees. Coming up in just a moment, we'll have the kids doing the Pledge of Allegiance, and we'll have a traffic update from Jenny. But first, here's what's coming up on the Steve and Jenny Good News in 10 minutes.
1: Well, I don't really remember getting any scholarship offers when I was graduating from high school.
0: I think you would remember.
1: I don't remember getting anything.
0: I'm going to guess you had none.
1: Help from mom and dad. But there is a graduate in Virginia who has set a record for scholarship offers. Also, a stranger jumps in, literally, to save two lives.
0: All right, that's at 6:50 on V100. Traffic update time now. What's going on?
1: Well, we're still in good shape. No accidents to tell you about. I do want to remind you that in Putnam County on Route 35, they're going to have a right lane closure between mile markers 9 and 10. That's going to be through the end of June. They're working on a paving project there. Also, we have a disabled vehicle, I-64 westbound between St. Albans and the Winfield Exchange. A pole and some power lines down Smith Creek Road and Camelot Lane. And a tree in the roadway on Mount Olive Road. And that's your V100 traffic update.
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4: I pledge allegiance to the flag, United States of America, and to the

0: Did that one feel a little out of sync?
1: Yes, it did. Sometimes it's like that.
0: I know.
1: Yeah.
0: I forget when that one was. Let's see here. Oh, I can't find it now. But it was a ways back.
1: Okay.
0: Those first graders are now probably
1: in college.
0: No. It wasn't that old.
1: Oh.

0: Okay.
1: But they're definitely probably not at Pinch now. How about that?
0: Yeah.
1: Probably moved on to middle or high school. Mm-hmm. I just wish, I don't remember when it actually happened. Wait a minute, here we go. I can tell you. Curious Minds. Oh, it was just 2022. That would have only been like 4 years ago, right?
0: Yeah.
1: Yeah, okay. So they might still be at Pitt. Yeah, they would
0: they
1: be if they're first graders.
0: Yeah.
1: Or maybe they're, I don't know. Well,
0: fifth
1: enough,
0: or sixth grade.
1: Enough of that. Enough of that trying to figure it all out. It was good. It's 6:43, 17 till 7.

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1: We got it going on.
0: V100's Working Women's Wednesday this Wednesday at the Red Carpet Lounge. And we'll see you there with V100.

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0: V100.
4: So the story is, I was pregnant, or you know somebody who was pregnant and they didn't know it. Good morning, sir. What's the story?
5: This gentleman went to work and his wife was in the bathroom having some issues. And little did he know, when he went to work that morning, he had to turn around and come back because she actually gave birth to their little boy on the bathroom floor.
4: Oh, my goodness. Wow. How long ago was this?
5: That was right before Thanksgiving, if I remember correctly.
4: This year?
5: Yes, sir.
4: Wow. Is everybody okay?
5: Perfect. Perfect health. Perfect. Everything was absolutely perfect. They had no clue, no idea. I knew him on a personal level from previously working with him. You couldn't ask for a better couple, a better man. They're truly good Christian people with a very large surprise.
4: Yeah, I was going to say, with a child they never thought about having.
5: Yes, sir.
4: Wow. That's a great story, buddy. Thanks so much for sharing it. I wonder how that went. Honey, I don't feel so good. Well, I got to go to work. And then she has to call and go, hey, look.
1: You got to come back.
4: You know why I didn't feel so good? I just had a baby. Wow. Good news is next.

0: Jenny just said something funny, and I'm laughing, and I find it hard to be, you know, the radio show host.
1: I'm so sorry.
0: No, don't be sorry. I love it when you make me laugh. All righty, it's time for the good. I know everybody else is going like, well, share it with us, Steve. Mm-hmm. We got to do the good news now.
2: Tell me something good.
0: And then if there's time, maybe. All right, what's going on?
1: Well, there are a lot of graduates this time of year, and here's one that's a little bit special. Her name is Alexis Morrison. She is a graduate of Lakeland High School in Suffolk, Virginia, and she has been accepted into over 70 colleges and has received more than $4 million in scholarship offers, including 25 full-ride scholarships. That's the highest total earned by any graduating student ever at Suffolk Public Schools. The school district announced the milestone on social media. They say that this young girl has years of hard work put in, also academic excellence, leadership, and determination. The achievement recognized as a historic moment for both Morrison's school and the school district. So where's she going? Well, she decided this fall she's going to Clemson University.
0: How about that?
1: To be studying biomedical engineering. So
0: I hope she took the free ride.
1: I think she probably.
0: One of 25 or whatever it was.
1: Yeah, that's pretty.
0: Most impressive.
1: Pretty amazing. Yes. Well, this started out as a very scary incident at Zinc Lake in Tulsa, Oklahoma. But everything ended well Friday after bystanders stepped in to help. A young child and her father, police say a three-year-old girl, slipped into the water near a wave park while she was standing on rocks. And her father jumped in after her when she was swept away by the current. Witnesses Reginald Reggie and Amaya Daniels heard screams and saw the pair struggling in the water. That's when Reggie entered the lake to help after seeing that they were having trouble reaching safety, and Daniels called 911. Reggie says he worked around a pretty strong current, took hold of the child, and brought both her and her father back towards the shore with help from another man. Father and daughter taken to the hospital. Tulsa police say they're both expected to be okay. Reggie says he acted because human life is precious and people should help one another. And Daniel says the rescue shows that people are willing to help regardless the circumstances.
0: Oh,
1: are you losing your voice? Good job.
0: Oh, my goodness.
1: Yeah.
0: I don't know what happened there.
1: Well, you know, that happens to me all the time.
0: So. Well, not me, and that's why I was like, wait a minute, has my voice suddenly gone away?
1: It did for just a hot second.
0: It's not even 7 o'clock. How am I going to function the rest of the morning? I'll have to go home.
1: You'll be fine.
0: Evidently, I just don't do whatever it is I just did, which I don't know what that was. 6:53, 7 till 7. More stories about I was pregnant or I know somebody who was pregnant and didn't know it next.
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4: Okay, last half hour we were talking about a lady in Texas. She got she was pregnant, didn't know it, and she just thought she had a plate of bad nachos on a camping trip. So she went to the hospital or went somewhere to get checked out. Husband stays back at the campsite because he's like, she just got a stomach ache. And turns out she had twins.
5: She had twin boys. My goodness.
4: So then I'm going like, I know she's not the only one. Fact is, there used to be somebody that worked with me at V100 who that happened to. This was over in Kanawha City before Jenny joined the old team here. So I threw it out there for others. Tammy says, good morning, Steve and Jenny. Funny story. My mother didn't know she was pregnant with me until she was 6 months along.
5: My goodness.
4: How does that happen?
5: It happens.
4: All right, Marty says, my friend in high school didn't know she could get pregnant. Okay. You can, but here's.
5: I guess she hadn't had sex ed yet.
4: No, here's the story.
5: Okay.
4: No, the doctor had told her she was not able to.
5: See,
4: because I thought at first the same thing you were just thinking and everybody else was. She says she was 40, and when she found out she was 8 months pregnant, she was always thin, didn't gain but a few pounds from this. She could feel the baby having... she could feel the baby having never been pregnant. It's hard to read sometimes. Thought it was just indigestion. Oh, I see.
5: Okay.
4: That's what this lady that mm-hmm. worked here thought, and she said that baby girl is now 14 years old. How about that?
5: That's amazing.
4: All right, one more. Nancy says, a family friend in her mid-30s was with us at the end of July on the river and decided to not go traveling because she didn't feel well. When she went back to Bluefield, still not feeling good, she went to see her doctor. I told her, she's like, as Nancy is saying, I told you you were pregnant. And so this is what she said to her friend. We were all shocked even more when she gave birth in just 3 weeks, 3 weeks after that.
5: Oh, my goodness.
4: Very funny now. Almost four. The child is almost four and doing great. So how about that?
5: That's cool.
4: See, it does happen. All right, if you have a story to tell, why can't I talk?
5: I don't know.
4: A story, I was pregnant or I know somebody pregnant, didn't know it, share it with us.

0: 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The news is next, and in sports, there's good news if you're a WVU baseball fan. And Brian Hughes, V100 Metro News forecast looking pretty good. It's all on the way next.
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2: Good morning with your news headlines. I'm Daniel Woods. Another rate increase is impacting Appalachian Power Company customers. Last month, the Public Service Commission approved the company's inflationary increase proposal of $4.84 per 1,000 kilowatts used. The increase officially went into effect on Monday. City officials announced Monday that Cato Pool will remain closed because of needed repairs. Charleston Mayor Amy Schuler Goodwin says it will take millions to repair, which the city has tried to raise money for the pool, but for now it's unsafe to open. The city is encouraging the use of community pools at the MLK Center and North Charleston Community Center. An alleged incident between a beverage market employee and a security guard hired by the company is being investigated by the Kanawha County Sheriff's Office. Union officials say the guard threw a picketer to the ground protesting near the company's warehouse in Sissonville last week. The employee was injured along with the mother of another employee visiting the picket line. With your news headlines, I'm Daniel Woods.

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1: Good morning with your sports headlines. I'm Daniel Woods. The West Virginia baseball team is on to the NCAA Super Regionals. Walking off Kentucky 6-5 in the bottom of the 10th, Armani Guzman with the game-winning hit. 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The West Virginia State High School Softball Championships begin today for its second week in South Charleston. George Washington, Hurricane, Winfield, and Herbert Hoover all play for state titles this week. And the Cincinnati Reds open the week with a loss, falling 9-2 against the Kansas City Royals. With sports, I'm Daniel Woods. Washington, Hurricane, Winfield, and Herbert Hoover all play for state titles this week. And the Cincinnati Reds open the week with a loss, falling 9-2 against the Kansas City Royals. With sports, I'm Daniel Woods.
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1: Here's your V100 Metro News forecast. Our temperatures today for this Tuesday, topping out at 77 degrees. We'll have partly to mostly sunny skies. 20% chance for an afternoon little thundershower popping up, but just 20% chance. For tonight, we're down to 50. The overnight low with patchy fog is going to be cool. And then for your Wednesday, sunshine, 100% of it. We're going to go for 80 the high. Thursday, 85, sunny skies. And then 88 Friday, mostly sunny, partly cloudy on Saturday, 87 with a 20% chance for shower, 40% chance Sunday and Monday. I'm V100 Metro News meteorologist Brian Hughes.
2: And he is...

0: And I have this saying that if you ever get a windfall of any money, you know, more than you normally would have in your pocket or whatever, mm-hmm. something's going to come along to take it. Like, yes. You get a tax refund, you know, or I don't know. You get some extra money and you're thinking like, hey, I got some extra money. Let me just stash this away for, you know, when I might need some.
1: For the
0: emergency fund or whatever. Yeah. Put it away, not spending it. And then something happens and you go, oh, jeez.
1: Oh, there it goes. I had it for a hot minute. Now it's gone.
0: That dang old dryer quit working. I got to go buy a new dryer. You know, it's one of those deals. So let me tell you what's going on with me. Sometime Friday, I don't know when, my laptop computer just shut itself down. So I realized it on Saturday, and I was like, oh, this is weird, because I always leave it on my desk at home. So I turned it on and immediately got, knew something was going on. Mm. So to make a long story short, I got what's known as the blue screen of death. So
1: the worst.
0: Yeah. So I thought I could revive, and restart Windows by downloading something onto a flash drive. That didn't work. So I go, okay, got to do something about it. So I took it down to Quinn Computers yesterday.
1: Yes.
0: And I told the guy what happened. And he has a. He said, "Fill out the form here, and I'll check it out. We'll try to take the stuff off the hard drive." I already know I'm having so I already know I'm buying a new computer. Okay, so that's what, $800 for a laptop.
1: Easy.
0: I don't know what it's going to end up being. All right, so he writes on the work order the problem, and he just wrote blue screen of death.
1: That's hilarious.
0: It's the truth, though. Yeah. Luckily, I back up my files that I work with, like the Word and Excel stuff and all that, back to Microsoft OneDrive. So I should be okay there. But, there's other stuff. But in the long run, probably, even if they don't recover it, it'll be all right. But then I leave there and I drive down McCorkle and I decide to go over the bridge there in St. Albans and my truck starts messing up.
1: Wow. You just had a string of bad luck.
0: And I thought, honestly, I got on the interstate and it really started. It wasn't running on all the cylinders, like it was missing on one.
1: Oh, yeah.
0: And so then check engine light starts coming on, flashing, and other things come on. And I'm like, this truck is going this. At 312,000 miles, it's finally going to die.
1: No, it's going to take all the money you saved.
0: I'm going to be buying a new computer. I'm going to be paying Quinn to come up and try to get the stuff off the computer I have now. I'm going to have to buy a new truck. What else? It's one of those.
1: Don't ask that question. Something else will happen.
0: Well, after I had to check engine light, took it over and had them at AutoZone plug it into the thing, it might not be that bad. So, and after I started it up again, after turned it off, it ran fine. So, but I know the problem is still there. But you see what I mean? When you and I haven't even had a, I haven't, don't even have an extra windfall of money. That's unless I've hit the lottery and don't know it. That could be it. That could be it.
1: One could hope.
0: It's not likely, Jenny. Remember what I always say.
1: Yeah, I know.
0: You're not going to win.
1: You're not going to win.
0: What do you got for traffic update?
1: Nothing. We're in good shape. No traffic accidents to get in your way. There is a possibility of a tree getting in your way. On County Route 2, Mount Olive Road, a tree in the roadway there. Also, a power pole and lines down. So extra caution at Smith Creek Road and Camelot Lane out towards Tornado. And we have a disabled vehicle, I-64 West, mile marker 41, between St. Albans and Winfield Exchange. And they're going to be working in Putnam County on Route 35 through the end of this month. Northbound lanes between mile marker 9 and 10, they're going to be working on paving there. And that's your V100 traffic update.
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0: wasn't planning on it. New computer, have to pay the computer people to try to get stuff off my hard drive, you know, if they can. Well, they don't do it for free, so there'll be a charge for that whether they can or can't, right?
1: Right.
0: Yeah. Then my truck started messing up, so that's, you know, that could be a lot. I don't know. But so Audrey said, sent a text and said, sounds like the lottery posse needs to get back together.
1: Oh, yes.
0: Well, Audrey, there's only one thing with that. I'm the one that had to buy the tickets.
1: Oh, and you don't want to now? Okay. All right.
0: Well, I mean, I just ran down my checklist of, gotta pay for this, gotta pay for that, gotta pay for this. Now you want me to spend all the money on the lottery tickets. I see. You want to pay for them?
1: Well, not all your money.
0: That's the way I did it last.
1: Everybody pulled.
0: Nobody.
1: Well, that's right. Nobody did.
0: Nobody
1: paid.
0: I did it. I'm not complaining. I'm just saying right now I'm a little short on cash.
1: You could just be your own you could be your own posse, Steve.
0: But Audrey will be upset if I win and she doesn't. You know, she doesn't get to share in it. I get it. Mm. Hey, maybe we'll send a collection plate around to all the posse members. Audrey, great suggestion. Perhaps we'll do that.
1: I was telling you, the Mega Millions is getting up there. The Powerball's getting up there.
0: I don't play the Mega Millions because they raise the price to $5.
1: I don't play it very often.
0: You know, I was talking to a lady in Gomart the other night in Tays Valley, and she said less people play the Mega Millions now. That's what she told me.
1: Less people? Oh, yeah.
0: Because they raised the price.
1: Yeah, it's too expensive.
0: But I don't know if the lottery would I don't know if that's the figures say that. But she just said her experience is less people are playing that because they raised the price. I don't know. Audrey says Venmo. What am I doing? I'm taking.
1: Venmo.
0: Am I Venmoing money, or are y'all going to Venmo money to me?
1: We could do that. We could.
0: Hey, there's an idea. Let's do that. Nah, I don't know. Well, anyway, I'm not complaining. You know, things happen. It's just like, why does it always seem to be like this happens times?
1: It's called Murphy's
0: two
1: Law.
0: Or three,
1: it's,
0: you know?
1: Murphy's Law, Steve. That's why you have an emergency account.
0: Thank God I do.
1: Yeah.
0: Because, you know, but it ain't unlimited, you know?
1: Of course it's not.
0: But I mean, seriously, I was on the interstate from Institute to Dunbar thinking like, I'm going to be buying a new truck. I was not prepared for that this week. Not going to buy, I don't want to do that. Yeah, I hope I don't. I don't think I'm going to have to. It's 28 past 7.
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4: By the way, I need to congratulate the Buffalo High School seniors. The graduating class, their commencement was last night. And tonight, a school near and dear to me because my kids went there, their mom went there, you know, the whole family went to Poca High School.
5: Home of the Dots.
4: Poca High will be having their graduation commencement this evening. So congratulations to all the Dots and to all at Buffalo. And then tomorrow it's Winfield, followed by Hurricane on Thursday. And wait a minute. How did I get this? Maybe Buffalo wasn't last night. Because I know, remember I said Daniel didn't mention that, and he said they start tonight? I've got Buffalo on Friday again. Could they be coming back because it was so much fun last night?
5: I doubt it.
4: I wonder how I did that.
5: I don't know.
4: Well, anyway. All right, so maybe they didn't graduate last night. Maybe Buffalo is not till Friday.
5: Okay.
4: Someone let me know, please, because obviously I don't have this down. Or I don't have it.
5: Correct.
4: I got something wrong. Yeah. Was it last night or is it Friday? All right. Well, anyway. Evidently, Poca is tonight, so go Dots, and best of luck to all of you graduating tonight. 7:32 with five questions on the way, coming up at 7:40. Just a

0: B100 so far, nothing from Buffalo folks. Maybe we don't have any Buffalo listeners. I don't know. Buffalo High School. I don't know. Did they graduate last night or is it Friday? They're on my list twice, and surely they would not have two commencement exercises.
1: I wouldn't think so.
0: Or ceremonies. All right, so onward to other things. If you didn't hear, West Virginia beat Kentucky last night in college baseball. 10 innings, a walk-off single, bottom of the 10th, beat them 6-5. How about that?
1: Awesome.
0: Pretty exciting stuff. They've been playing, they played Kentucky the last 2 years. So West Virginia advances on, and this will be a Morgantown game again. Monday night, not that they don't play till Monday, and they're playing the Cal Poly Mustangs. They're a California team. They played in the L.A. Regional. That means they got to travel all the way across the country. And that'll be tiring and wear them out. So that's a good thing. But that won't be till Monday, so they may have time to rest. I hope not, but you know how that goes. Anyway, good luck to the Mountaineers as they continue playing in the NCAA tournament in baseball. Up next on the show, Jenny has a traffic update, and we've got the five questions game for you coming up.

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1: I'm ready over here.
0: Okay, so we need to do a traffic update, which we're going to do now, and then we'll throw the five questions at you right after that. What's going on?
1: Well, honestly, we're doing quite well. Just a little bit of congestion now. I-64 West is coming through downtown Charleston at the Fort Hill Bridge. We do have an area out towards Tornado that you need to be extra cautious in. There is a power pole down, and there are lines down at Smith Creek Road and Camelot Lane. Other than the construction zones, we're in great shape, so be careful through those, and you shouldn't have any problems on your Tuesday commute. That's your V100

0: traffic update.
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3: 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Here is question number one.
0: What comedian provided the voice for the Aflac duck in television commercials until he was let go?
3: All right, are you there?
4: We are.
3: All right, here's the question. What comedian provided the voice for the Aflac, that's an insurance company, Aflac duck in the TV commercials before they dismissed him, they fired him?
5: Gilbert Gottfried.
3: Exactly. Did you Google that?
5: Maybe.
3: Okay. Wow. That long question. I was curious. There's nothing wrong with that because that's the way the game goes. I was just curious if that's what you did because I was shocked that you got that so quickly, or got that so easily. All right, go ahead, Jenny. I'm sorry. Number two.
0: Which condiment is traditionally served with fried seafood in the United States?
5: Cocktail sauce.
3: Cocktail sauce. Wrong. Sorry. Hi, you're on V100. Which condiment is traditionally served with fried seafood in the United States?
4: Cocktail sauce.
3: Cocktail sauce. Wrong. Hi, you're on V100. Which condiment is traditionally served with fried seafood in the United States?
6: Tartar sauce.
3: Tartar sauce is right.
0: There we go.
3: All right. Cocktail sauce, yes, but tartar sauce is the traditional one, yes. Number three.
0: According to the iconic vintage commercial, how many licks does it take to get to the center of a Tootsie Pop?
6: Three.
3: You got to do it like
0: three.
3: That.
0: Three. Not everybody can roll their tongue, though, Steve.
3: Three. See, the other day Jenny did that, and I thought it would see if y'all were paying attention. All right, number four.
0: What mascot did the Trix cereal rabbit replace?
3: Was wrong.
6: I don't know that.
3: Thanks.
0: I didn't know it either.
3: Hi, you're on V100. So what mascot did the Trix cereal rabbit replace?
5: Toucan Sam.
3: Toucan Sam. No, that's Fruit Loops. Sorry. Hi, you're on V100. What mascot did the Trix cereal rabbit replace?
5: A flamingo.
3: Flamingo is right. Did you know that or did you look it up?
5: I knew it.
3: Wow, I didn't know that either.
0: I had no clue. Well, I wasn't born when they flipped the
3: mascots. I was too young to know. I had no idea. Okay, well, that's good you did know. All right, number five, get it right and you win.
0: Which popular fruit can only be grown one at a time?
5: I don't know.
3: Sorry. Hi, you're on V100. So which popular fruit can only be grown one at a time?
7: Pineapple,
3: right.
8: Yeah. There
3: you go. You win.
7: Awesome.
3: Hey,
7: awesome.
3: How about that? Who is this?
7: This is Joe.
3: Hey, Joe, congratulations. Joe, you got the Chick-fil-A, courtesy of Chick-fil-A at Southridge Center and Chick-fil-A on McCorkle Avenue in South Charleston. Hang on just a second. I'll be right back. Yes, the pineapple. While the plant can live and grow more, it can only grow one pineapple at a time, though. That's the way that goes. I remember going to Hawaii back in the late 80s and seeing the pineapples growing. And, you know, you see the big ones in the Kroger and, you know, in the store that you buy. But when they're just coming out, they're little
0: tiny.
3: They're little tiny, but they look just exactly like they do, you know, when they get all big. They're just little tiny ones, little miniature pineapples. All right, 7:46, 5 questions again tomorrow morning at this same time.
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0: B100. Hang on, we're going to talk about drop your snacks, not drop anything else, in just a moment. But let me mention something that I had screwed up earlier. I said Buffalo High School's commencement graduation was last night. I was wrong. It's Friday. Confirmed. I finally, after none of y'all would do anything to help me out here.
1: You took matters into your own hands.
0: Take matters into my own hands.
1: Okay.
0: Hey, I was just hoping that someone would know right offhand, but I didn't hear it from anybody. That's okay. So POCA is tonight, and then you go Winfield tomorrow, Hurricane Thursday, Buffalo Friday. So that's the way it shakes out for the Putnam County schools. And then for the local schools graduating, it appears that's all.
1: Okay.
0: Everybody's done then. So best of luck to the graduating seniors from all those schools, and POCA High School is tonight. Now, drop your snacks. So V100 and the Charleston Dirty Birds have teamed up to collect snacks for kids because kids are either out of school or getting out of school. And this is all done with the help of the Union Mission. Union Mission is going to distribute whatever we are able to collect. And we're going to be collecting Thursday. Not today, not tomorrow, but the day after.
1: Gotcha.
0: Got me?
1: Yes.
0: 7 a.m. to 6 p.m. And you know the drill if you've been listening to us a long time. Just drop it by the V100 studios. Pull in the parking lot here at 1111 Virginia Street East. Turn, you know, you're just kind of circling through, dropping off, and you exit.
1: You don't even have to get out of your car.
0: You don't even have to get out of your car or whatever it is you're driving. Mm-hmm. 7 o'clock Thursday morning till 6 p.m. Thursday afternoon, we'll be here collecting snacks. So what do you bring in? It has to be non-perishable, even though my favorite snacks are perishable, but you know, it won't work for this program. So, you know, things like granola bars, crackers, fruit snacks, juice boxes, you know, stuff like that. I'm sure that the children would love to have some Big Deborah snacks, if you can find those in the stores.
1: You mean Little Debbie.
0: I will never forget, someone sent, we were talking about Little Debbie one time, they sent us a picture of Big Deborah, which was an older Little Debbie.
1: Who had gained a little weight because she was eating the Little Debbie snacks.
0: Packed on a few pounds, yeah, because she was eating a lot of those cakes. Anyway, so I know that's just my weird sense of humor. I thought it was funny when they sent it to us. All right, we will take whatever you can bring us. Please do. Thursday, starting at 7, and it goes till 6 o'clock.
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0: Good morning with your news headlines. I'm Daniel Woods. The Kanawha County Sheriff's Office is investigating an alleged incident involving security for the beverage market, a picketing employee, and an employee's mother. Teamsters Local 175 put out a statement Monday afternoon claiming a picketing employee for the beverage market was tossed to the ground by a member of the company's security team during a protest last week. West Virginia state tax revenue was ahead of monthly projections by $44 million, driven largely by strong returns in personal income and consumer sales taxes. Headed toward the end of the fiscal year, year-to-date figures show a surplus of more than $313 million. High school graduations begin this week in Putnam County. Poca High School will be the first up with commencement exercises tonight at 7 o'clock at the Charleston Coliseum and Convention Center. You can find the full schedule of events available in a story right now at WCHSnetwork.com. Keeping you up to date with your latest morning news headlines, I'm Daniel Woods.
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0: Good morning with your sports headlines. I'm Daniel Woods. The West Virginia baseball team is on to the NCAA Super Regionals. Walking off Kentucky 6-5 in the bottom of the 10th, Armani Guzman with the game-winning hit. Read more at WVMetroNews.com. The West Virginia State High School Softball Championships begin today for its second week in South Charleston. George Washington, Hurricane, Winfield, and Herbert Hoover all play for state titles this week. And the Cincinnati Reds open the week with a loss, falling 9-2 against the Kansas City Royals. With sports, I'm Daniel Woods.

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1: I do.
0: She got promoted at AccuWeather, which took her away from us. We're happy to have Brian now, by the way. But yeah, she tried her best to turn the promotion down, and they wouldn't let her. They said, mm-hmm. too bad, you have to do that. And the other thing about money, oh my gosh, what a story. I can't wait to hear this, because me, who's got to get mm-hmm. a new computer, got a truck yep. repair I'm facing.
1: Everything just happened at once.
0: Got to pay the computer people to try to get what's on my hard drive off that, because it got, according to, if y'all weren't listening last hour, I took my laptop to Quinn Computers yesterday, and I told the guy what was wrong, what it was doing, and he just wrote on the work order the problem was the blue screen of death.
1: Yeah, here's your sign.
0: Yeah, well, and see, it would have been nice if I'd have been able to, when he said that, mm-hmm. that could have played.
1: Yes. Perfect. Absolutely perfect.
0: Well, he's probably right, but I thought that was funny. It's 8:07.

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0: preceded by this V100 traffic update.
1: Wow, it's been a nice quiet morning. Zero accidents to tell you about, so everyone's being careful and safe out there. Heads up, though, if you're out towards the tornado area, we've got a power pole down with lines down at Smith Creek Road and Camelot Lane. Also, a tree in the roadway on Mount Olive Road, a disabled vehicle, I-64 West between St. Albans and the Winfield Exchange. And there will also be a lane closure in Putnam County, Route 35 northbound between mile marker 9 and 10. This will be daily activity through June as they are working on a paving project. And that's your V100 traffic update.
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0: It is time now for Jenny's Random Stuff, sponsored by Morgan & Morgan, America's largest injury law firm.
1: Well, as America's 250th anniversary of independence approaches, there's new research that reveals 1 in 5 adults don't think they will ever be financially independent.
0: Huh.
1: This is according to Northwestern Mutual's latest study. More than half of millennials and a third of Generation X still depend on their parents for financial support. The average age Americans achieve or expect to achieve financial independence is 37, almost 20 years after the average person graduates from high school.
0: And financial independence is not depending on anybody else and...
1: Correct.
0: Having all your stuff paid for, maybe? And
1: not needing any help from anybody.
0: Okay.
1: All right. All those rumors were true. Taylor Swift is releasing a song this Friday for the Toy Story 5 soundtrack. It's called I Knew It, I Knew You.
0: Ooh.
1: It's about the cowgirl, Jessie. So it's going to be a return to Taylor Swift's country roots.
0: Oh, I can't wait for that movie. I'm so excited.
1: It should be very good. A Gene Wilder biopic is in the works, and people are already calling on them to cast Jeremy Allen White. He would be absolutely perfect. New study suggests that burned out, stressed out employees are turning down higher paying promotions. Why? They say they do not want to deal with all the added stress and anxiety that comes with that new higher paying promotion.
0: Remember when they promoted me, when they said, hey, Steve, we'd like you to come back to V100 to work with Jenny again?
1: Yes.
0: I told you this, I'm sure. Well, you know it happened.
1: Mm-hmm.
0: But they also told me, because I said, yeah, I'll do that, because I was doing something else for the company. And then after I agreed to that, they said, and by the way, you're going to be the program director of the radio station too. And I said, I don't want to do that.
1: I don't want that part.
0: And they said, you don't have any choice.
1: That's, yeah.
0: So see, mm-hmm. You can't always turn down you can try to turn them down and they can just say, too bad.
1: You either do what we want you to, or you can walk out the door.
0: Well, no, they didn't give me that. You know, maybe,
1: well, that's your other
0: maybe
1: option.
0: Maybe I should have told them that's what I was going to do. Shoot, well, that's stupid of me, wasn't it?
1: Well,
0: a little late thinking about that.
1: It could have backfired on you too. You just never know.
0: Oh, Jenny, I think they needed me over here too badly. I think, what was I thinking?
1: Wow, be careful. Your head might explode over there.
0: I'm kidding.
1: All right. America's top summer treats are these: chocolate, gummy candy, and hard candy. And when it comes to summer flavors, watermelon is number one, followed by strawberry and anything tropical.
0: Mm.
1: Pet care costs have jumped by 15% over the last year. Adoption fees, vaccines, food, and toys have all increased in price due to the economy, tariffs, and, of course, other things. Oh, this will make some people happy. Burger King will bring back their crown-shaped chicken nuggets starting today. They last appeared on menus in 2011.
0: Well, I'm so excited about that.
1: I know.
0: That.
1: I want some of those crown-shaped chicken
0: nuggets.
1: You
0: know, I can't even go down to Burger King down at Riverwalk Plaza because they knocked it down.
1: Yeah, it's been leveled. Don't worry, though, Steve. They're going to build another one. And there are other Burger Kings.
0: That's what I hear.
1: All right.
0: Yeah. You know, you notice that if you've been by there, the building's all knocked down, but the sign
1: is still
0: looks
1: there.
0: Pristine.
1: It does.
0: It's just sitting there like, hey, I'm just waiting on a new building, okay?
1: I wonder if they're going to replace the sign or leave the old one. It still looks good.
0: Yeah, it does. Maybe that's the thing. We can save a few bucks if we use the old sign.
1: We knocked the whole building down.
0: Knocked the building down because we need a new building, but we can use the sign.
1: All right. Here's what we're celebrating today. Today is National Rotisserie Chicken Day. It's also National Rocky Road Day, you know, the ice cream. Mm-hmm. And today is I Love My Dentist Day, and I do love my dentist.
0: So do I.
1: Yeah, it's great.
0: All right, Dr. Kendrick and Taze about.

0: P100, we're talking snacks. A little help from you in just a second here. You didn't mention today is National Leave Work Early Day. Of all those, you know, holidays.
1: I know. I'm very sorry.
0: It's all right. Well, you're forgiven. I just want, you know, I was just thinking, like, you didn't mention that. And I was looking at it and I went, Yeah, so now it's Leave Work Early Day. So,
1: you might want to check with your boss first, you know.
0: Is there some reason you're talking like that?
1: Yeah, you might want to check.
0: Why are you talking like that?
1: Unless you want to just kind of, you know, slide out and not let anybody know.
0: You think people can't hear you? Is that why you think the boss can't hear you?
1: The boss can hear me.
0: Probably hearing you better than anybody else is right now if you're talking like that. Yep, so there you go. You can celebrate today by, I guess, leaving work early. So Thursday, V100 and the Charleston Dirty Birds are teaming up to help the Union Mission with snacks for kids this summer while they're out of school. So drop your snacks. The drive-thru will be happening on Thursday from 7 a.m. till 6 p.m. Jenny, you know what? We just take anything.
1: Anything.
0: Anything the kids would like for snacks. Just make sure they're non-perishable. Perishable snacks, great idea. Bad idea for this, though.
1: Right.
0: Yep. So granola bars, crackers, fruit snacks, juice boxes, you know, whatever kids would like for a snack this summer while they're out of school, we want to try to help out, and that's the way you can help us do it. Cash or check donations also accepted for Union Mission. Remember, you can drive through our parking lot, just drop them off between 7 a.m. and 6 p.m. this Thursday. That would be 2 days from right now, and we're located at 1111 Virginia Street East in downtown Charleston.

0: in downtown Charleston.
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0: V100 840 20 till 9. I was just telling Jenny, my son wants to, he's big golf, he loves golf, so he wants to go to the Masters. And so the chance to buy Masters tickets went on, you know, opened up yesterday. It's a lottery, so you know, even if you apply, you don't know that you'll get tickets.
1: Correct.
0: So, but it also says when you're doing this, it says that I'm saying that I'm the one buying them for me to use only, and only I will. I will not give them to anyone, nor will I resell them. And I said, well, and I just texted him. And I said, well, what if I get lucky, and then because you're the one that wants to go, what do I, you know, how do you handle that? Because I'm swearing that I'm buying them for me. He goes, well, if you want to go, then just take me with you.
1: If I say, if you get an opportunity to go to the Masters, you should go.
0: And then he goes, but if you don't want to go, then if I use them, then I can say, well, you wanted to go, but then, you know, something came up with work. Well, you know, not like that hasn't happened before.
1: Correct.
0: Not for the Masters, but other things. And he said, you just couldn't make it work.
1: Oh, my gosh.
0: And then he can use them.
1: Tell him he should go to the Ryder Cup. I said yes, that. He'll have more fun at the Ryder Cup.
0: Well, you know, he has been to the U.S. Open a few times.
1: Okay.
0: Yeah, so he's been to that. And but the Masters. Now, you'd probably like to go to the Masters, wouldn't you?
1: I would love to go to the Masters.
0: Yeah, that'd be something else.
1: Yeah.
0: My daughter and my son-in-law went last year. It was to like one of the like the Wednesday, you know, mm-hmm. practice pro-am, whatever. They didn't go. It wasn't a tournament day, but still, to be able to go, if you're, especially if you're a fan of golf, and I know some of you are going like, watching paint dry is more exciting than watching people play golf.
1: I used to think that when I was a kid, but now that I play golf and I understand the game,
0: right?
1: It's so exciting.
0: Well, but there's something. I mean, I used to go to that Greenbrier Classic, you know, when the PGA Tour was part of the PGA Tour.
1: Mm-hmm.
0: That was pretty exciting. I got to tell you, I enjoyed it. It was kind of cool to see all these professional golfers that you see on television, if you've ever watched, but you know, to watch golf in person is a whole lot more exciting than watching it on television, even though that can be exciting. But I remember my father and my grandfather and my uncle, that was their Sunday afternoon at my, you know, Papa's house. And I thought, oh God, how can you do that? Just, but I'm a kid, you know, thinking like, how can you sit there and watch that? but they did. They did. It can be exciting, though. It's 8:42, 18 till 9. I'll let you know if I get tickets. I guess I'll give you a report if I go, but it seems like I probably won't.

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0: B100-853. Jenny says she has nothing else to share this morning, so that I should proceed to the next thing.
1: Well, nothing I can say on the radio, let's just say.
0: Well, I wonder now, and everybody else is wondering, what in the heck is she talking about?
1: Nothing.
0: I'll find out and let you know. No. All right, stick around. She'll be back at 10, but up next, the V100 9 a.m. commercial-free all-music hour is on the way, so stay right where you are.

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0: 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She's up next.
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10 o'clock hour. You're at the home of Steve and Jenny in the morning. I'm Jenny Murray. The station to keep it on all day at work for more music and better variety. Music on the way. We'll be hearing from Olivia Dean, Natalie Imbruglia. More music on the way right now with Panic at the Disco.

100 more music and better variety. That's Olivia Dean, who loves the reality TV series Love Island. She says watching that series got her through the last couple of months.

B100, more music and better variety. Well, today is Tuesday, so you got all day today, all day tomorrow, and then Thursday, we hope you're ready to see us at the V100 Charleston Dirty Birds Drop Your Snacks Drive-Thru for Kids. 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So if you would purchase some non-perishable snacks for the kiddos to get them through the summer, you can drop them off on Thursday. We'll be here pretty much all day, 7 a.m. to 6 p.m. And you don't even have to get out of your car. We'll come and get whatever it is you bring. And then the Union Mission will help distribute the

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Mostly sunny today. We'll see a high of 77. Sunshine again tomorrow, high of 80. Clear and even hotter on Thursday with a high of 80.

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I wonder if Ed Sheeran's going to be making an appearance at Taylor Swift's wedding. I would assume so, since they're close friends. But I don't think she went to his.

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B100, more music and better variety, and an invitation to wake up with us, too. 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There's

B100 More Music and Better Variety. Hi, it's Jenny Murray. Nice to have you here. A little bit earlier in the hour, I mentioned our Drop Your Snacks drive-thru that's going to be happening this Thursday.

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1: Hiya, my name's Sienna Spyro. 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

Inside the 11 o'clock hour, you're at the home of Steve and Jenny in the morning. I'm Jenny Murray. We are the station to keep on all day at work. For more music, better variety, more music on the way. We'll be hearing from Pat Benatar and Bruno Mars. Now let's go back to more music and better variety.

B100 more music and better variety. Here's Bruno Mars, who says it's hard for him to be in a relationship. He says it's the worst feeling in the world if you are deeply and madly in love with a woman and you know she's really not feeling the same way and you really don't know why. Here's Risk It All, B100.

0: B100, more music and better variety. That's Tom Cochran with Life is a Highway. And life is a highway. And normally when we're traveling, we're on our way somewhere, right? Vacation, home, work. Where do you want to retire, though? Is there a highway you're thinking of or a particular city? Well, there's a new study from U.S. News and World Report, and they found the best places to retire. And they weighed all these different factors, like your quality of life, health care, taxes for retirees, and also crime rates. And they decided that the best place to retire in the entire United States of America is Midland, Michigan. And number two on the list, are you sitting down? Weirton, West Virginia. Yeah. Up in the panhandle.
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2: 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Drop Your Snacks is coming up. We'll do this with the Union Mission and the Charleston Dirty Birds. We'll give you more information tomorrow morning if you haven't heard about it. Also tomorrow, Mountain Stage, Adam Harris is here at 8:40 to talk about the show and give away tickets. We've got five questions, good news, and Jenny's random stuff all in the morning after 5:30. Hope you can join us.
1: Wake up with Steve and Jenny in the morning. 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
2: 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You ready for some sunshine? We're going to get it today. Mostly sunny, high 77. More sunshine tomorrow with a high of 80. And Thursday is clear and even hotter with a high of 85. Now we're kicking off another long set of more music and better

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100, more music and better variety. Hi, it's Jenny Murray. I don't know if you're going to win the great rubber duck race, but I know this. If you don't buy a duck, you will have absolutely zero chance of winning the top prize, which is $4,000. If you'd like to take a chance, make sure you get a duck. You can adopt one. You can adopt hundreds if you want to, but you need to get her done before the race, which is Sunday, July the 5th. It's a big benefit for our friends at United Way of Central West Virginia. And even if you don't win, you know what? It's a win-win because United Way provides food, housing, and youth opportunities across six counties here in the heart of West Virginia. So head to this address to get your ducks, duckrace.com/

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2: I will be your hostess for the full hour of 80s and 90s music. Here's Bonnie Raitt with something to talk about. Oh, and here's something people are talking about. The opening of the new Goodwill retail store in Charleston. It's this Thursday, June 4th. They'll officially open at 9 o'clock at the old Drug Emporium down at Patrick Street.

0: 100 more music and better variety. In Billy Joel news, he has released Billy Joel, the 100th live at Madison Square Garden, the complete concert on Blu-ray. Set aside a block of time because the entire Blu-ray runs about 2 hours and 29 minutes, but I'm sure it is worth every second. A little bit earlier, I mentioned that the new Goodwill retail store will be opening this Thursday at 9 o'clock in the morning. I will be there to greet you from 1 to 3 with V100. It's at the old Drug Emporium on Kanawha Boulevard West, over at Patrick Street. And if you go, you're going to find some awesome deals, clothing, home goods, electronics, and more. And remember, every purchase supports local jobs and workforce programs. We'll see you at the new Goodwill retail store this Thursday, and I'll be there from 1 to 3 with V100.
1: Hey, it's Logan Scott at V100. 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
2: 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Mostly sunny for your Tuesday. We'll see a high of 77 today. Sunshine tomorrow, high of 80, and clear and hotter on Thursday with a high of 80.

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Now, tomorrow, it's going to be beautiful weather-wise. 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

the 1 o'clock hour at the home of Steve and Jenny in the morning. I'm Jenny. We are the station to keep on all day. At work for more music and better variety. Music on the way from Olivia Dean, Club Nouveau. And now let's get back to more music and better variety with Megan Trainor.

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Here comes Olivia Dean, who says she connects with her family through jewelry. She says all the women in her family have a bangle with gold from Guyana.

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Now in the heart of the Mountain State. Mostly sunny today. We'll see a high of 77. Sunshine tomorrow, high of 80. And a clear day Thursday and even hotter with a high of 85. Now we're kicking off another long set of more music and better variety with Ava Max.

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1: B100, more music and better variety. That's the newly married Dua Lipa, getting married soon, Taylor Swift. And there's a report out today that Travis Kelce apparently bought some of Elizabeth Taylor's jewelry for Taylor Swift. I think that's cool. She does have that Elizabeth Taylor song, so it makes sense.

B100 more music and better variety. Hi, it's Jenny Murray. Time for me to head out the door. I'll be back with you tomorrow starting at 6 a.m. with Steve Bishop. Get ready because Logan will be here shortly, and then right after his arrival at 2:10, he'll have that 2 o'clock 2K song of the day for you. It's a great piece of music from the early 2000s, and you'll only hear it here with Logan on B100, brought to you by Optimum Business.

0: Before the group chats, before selfies, and way before TikTok, there was the 90s. Boys to Men had us slow dancing, and Destiny's Child taught us to pay our own bills, and we haven't been the same since. We honor that moment in time with the 90s at 9 with me, Jess Jamie. 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

Inside 2 o'clock, home of Steve and Jenny in the morning. I am Logan Scott. This is the V100 Afternoon Drive Home Show, powered by Better Homes and Gardens Real Estate Central. John Mellencamp, Huntrix on the way. Our 2 o'clock 2K song of the day is on the way as well. Let's get you back to more music and better variety with Ellie Goulding.

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3: 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We are going back to the year 2003 for this one. Mr. Brightside is the debut single of American rock band The Killers. It appears on their debut studio album, Hot Fuss. Today's 2 o'clock 2K song of the day, The Killers and Mr. Brightside on V100.

0: 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I'm Logan Scott. Pet care costs have jumped by 15% over the past year. Adoption fees, vaccines, food, and toys have all increased in price due to the economy, tariffs, and other things. And again, we would all do anything for our furry friends, would we not?
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2: 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Drop Your Snacks is coming up. We'll do this with the Union Mission and the Charleston Dirty Birds. 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Also tomorrow, Mountain Stage, Adam Harris is here at 8:40 to talk about the show and give away tickets. We've got five questions, good news, and Jenny's random stuff all in the morning after 5:30. 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

West Virginians count on Panhandle Cleaning and Restoration. Now in the heart of the Mountain State, chance of showers this afternoon, high of 80. Tonight, mostly clear, then patchy fog, low 51. Tomorrow, areas of fog when you're waking up with Steve and Jenny, then sunny skies, high of 82. 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

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It's your boy Logan Scott. 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

0: Smash Mouth's on V100. I'm Logan Scott. Hope you are well on this Tuesday. The new Goodwill retail store in Charleston is opening Thursday, June 4th at 9 a.m. Discover amazing finds, great prices, and new treasures arriving daily. 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
1: V100 Charleston weather. 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Chance of showers this afternoon, high of 80. Tonight, mostly clear, then patchy fog, low 51. Tomorrow, areas of fog when you're waking up with Steve and Jenny, then sunny skies, high of 82. Let's get back to more music and better variety now.

V100 Einstein Brothers is cashing in on the 6-7 trend by selling 6 bagels for $7 on June 7th. I've never even heard of Einstein Brothers. Do we have one of those close? Smiley and flowers.

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1: Hiya, my name's Sienna Spyro. 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
2: 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Taylor Swift is officially dropping a new song for Toy Story 5. It's called I Knew It, I Knew You, and is set for a release on Friday. Sabrina Carpenter recently sought a court-ordered restraining order after a man showed up at her home. Harry Styles tells Vogue magazine that music is a lot like running to him. He says, I found the hypnotic, meditative aspect of music to have a lot of energy. Synergy, that is, with the meditative aspect of running. Finally, Taylor Swift's circle of friends is allegedly getting smaller because of Travis Kelce. A source says it sounds like a love song, but they genuinely love being alone together. That's a look at your V100 Now Trending Report, powered by Trojan Landing Marine and Power Sports in Charleston. Let's grab our first check of V100 traffic.
3: With your traffic update, I'm Ryan Nicholson. There's only one accident to report on. That's at the intersection of 7th Avenue and 26th Street West in Charleston. Injuries have been reported, so please make way for any emergency vehicles. Once again, from the WCHS Traffic Studios, I'm Ryan Nicholson.
2: Thanks, Ryan. We'll grab another check of V100 traffic coming up around 4:50.

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3: 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Mostly clear tonight, low 51. Tomorrow, patchy fog when you're waking up with Steve and Jenny. Then sunny skies, high 82. Tomorrow night, clear skies, low 52. And Thursday, sunny skies, high of 87. 78 right now in St. Albans. 78 here at the V100 Studios in downtown Charleston. Let's kick off another long set of more music and better variety with Uncle Cracker and Doobie Gray on.

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V100, it's Working Women's Wednesday with Ginny, DJ Matt. Food, drinks, prizes, lots of fun. 5 to 7 tomorrow night at the Red Carpet Lounge. Grab your squad and get there. Here's Bieber. It's V100.

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0: 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I'm Logan Scott. Thanks so much for hanging out with me on this Tuesday. Yeah, we're coming up on the V100 Drive at 5. That's powered by Sean Taylor, PLLC, your social security lawyer. Let's grab another check of V100 traffic now.
1: With your traffic update, I'm Ryan Nicholson. There are no major accidents to report on at this time. It's currently 75 degrees in the capital city. For more traffic tips, go to WV511.org. Once again, from the WCHS Traffic Studios, I'm Ryan Nicholson.

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1: The holy water's watered down, and this town's lost its faith. Our colors will fade eventually, so if our time is running out, day after day, we'll make the mundane a masterpiece. Oh my, my, oh my, my love, I take one look at you, you're taking me out.

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0: It's the V100 Drive at 5, powered by Sean Taylor, PLLC, your social security lawyer. I'm Logan Scott. Thanks for being here on a Tuesday. So the cost of living has Americans relying on credit cards for most purchases, and that means rising interest as well. Total U.S. credit card debt sat at $1.25 trillion in the first quarter of this year. Paying down credit card debt may seem impossible, but Good Morning America is sharing how experts explain to take steps. So they say negotiate a lower interest rate. A LendingTree survey shows more than 4 of every 5 credit card holders receive a lower rate after requesting one. Consolidate your credit card debt. Understand what drives credit card rates and pick your strategy. Snowball or avalanche? These are the two methods for tackling debt. The avalanche attacks the highest interest rate payment first, while the snowball goes after the smallest balance first to create momentum. I think I'm just going to start a segment on the show on Tuesdays, like Financial Tuesday or something. This is like the second time in the last couple of days I've shared some financial advice. I mean, I'm not going to take it, but I just will pass the info along to you. All right, let's grab another check of V100 traffic.
1: Happy Tuesday evening. This is Dale Cooper with a check of traffic, and we don't have any occurrences to pass along to you right now, but what we do have is some delays in downtown Charleston trying to get out of town. So if you're headed eastbound on 64, westbound on 64, north on 77, we have some dense traffic in downtown Charleston and heading away, but otherwise things are moving okay. You just need to be careful heading wherever you're going tonight.
0: Thanks, Coop. We'll grab our final check of V100 traffic. That's coming up around 5:50.
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4: 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Mostly clear skies tonight, low 51. Tomorrow, patchy fog. You're waking up with Steve and Jenny. Then sunny skies, high 82. Tomorrow night, clear skies, low 52. And Thursday, sunny, high of 87. 77 right now in Dunbar. 77 here at the V100 Studios in downtown Charleston. Let's kick off another long set of more music and better variety with BB Rexha and Florida Georgia Line on...

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0: really excited for fans to hear about the new era of One Republic coming forward in 2026. We're more tapped into our emotions in this round, if that makes sense, and I think that's probably a good thing.
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1: Happy Tuesday evening. This is Dale Cooper with a check of traffic, and we don't have any occurrences to pass along to you right now, but what we do have is some delays in downtown Charleston trying to get out of town. So if you're headed eastbound on 64, westbound on 64, north on 77, we have some dense traffic in downtown Charleston and heading away, but otherwise things are moving okay. You just need to be careful heading wherever you're going tonight.

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Help make this summer brighter for needy kids in West Virginia. All the details in the pinned post on the V100 Facebook page.

0: Wake up with Steve and Jenny in the morning.
1: Hey, we need your help on Thursday. Drop Your Snacks is coming up. We'll do this with the Union Mission and the Charleston Dirty Birds. We'll give you more information tomorrow morning if you haven't heard about it. Also tomorrow, Mountain Stage, Adam Harris is here at 8:40 to talk about the show and give away tickets. We've got five questions, good news, and Jenny's random stuff all in the morning after 5:30. Hope you can join us.
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Mostly clear tonight, low of 51. Tomorrow, patchy fog early. Then sunny skies, high 82. Tomorrow, clear skies, low 52. For tomorrow night and Thursday, sunny skies, high of 87. Let's kick off another long set.

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0: on this Tuesday. Back in tomorrow, starting at 3 o'clock, or 2 o'clock, that is, for the V100 Afternoon Drive Home Show. Stick around. Just Jamie, the Night Mode. She's up next right here on V100. Bye now.
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1: 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And we'll see you there with V100.

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Justin Bieber with Ghost on V100. More music and better variety. Got Dan Hartman for you now, who they call the Justin Bieber of the 80s. All right, fine. Nobody calls him that. Here's I Can Dream About You, V100.

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3: 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Now in the heart of the Mountain State. A low of 47 with some overnight clouds. Tomorrow is going to be a hot one. High of 82 and partly

Miley on V100. More music and better variety. The new Goodwill retail store in Charleston's opening Thursday at 9 a.m. Jenny Murray is going to be broadcasting live from 1 to 3 on Thursday with V100. Come meet us out there. Here's Harry Styles.

0: Variety, just Jamie with you. New study says that pet care costs have jumped by 15% over the past year. The vaccines, food, and toys have all increased in price because of the economy, tariffs, and other things. And therefore, adoption fees have also gone up, and so has pet sitting. So add that on for your vacation budget. Your pet sitter might want a little more. V100.
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